Yo, what's good? This is Bad Intentions back in the hot seat again for another episode of Who Plays Sessions. I've got an absolutely jam-packed show for you today with tunes from the likes David Penn, Who, DJ SKT, Ardalan, Jackmaster, Thomas Newson, and many, many more. But first up, we've got the latest track from the Who lads, and this is their track, The Power, featuring Annalisa Lamola, and this is the Who's Church dub. Keep it locked and enjoy.

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1: Time to get on the flow. Lose yourself, cause this one is raw. Can you handle it when we break it down? Guaranteed you lose all control. Now just move a little bit more. Better get your feet on the floor. It's a simple flow like

Yeah, that one's an absolute banger. That is DJ SKT with Marvel Riot, and that is their track Pop That. Next up, we've got the power couple Tita Lau and James Hype teaming up for one of their latest releases. This is Vibrate.

absolutely loving playing that one out at the moment. That is Jaded and Dombreski with All For You. We had tracks four just from the likes of Idris Elba remixing the iconic Cure and The Cause. Then we had Jack Master and Ardalan with tracks called Nitro and Inspector Jack. Next up, we've got the absolute groove king, and this is Alex Preston with his latest track, Tommy's Groove.

What an absolute remix of Who's Deeper that is there. That is Vice's Bamboozled remix. Coming up next, we've got a latest release coming out on Who Works, and this is Noto with IC3. Absolute driving tech vibes here. And if you are enjoying today's show, do drop me a message and a follow on the socials. It's at Bad Intentions OG across all platforms. In the meantime, keep it locked and enjoy.

Yeah, that's another big release coming up on the Who Plays imprints, and that is Costa UK with Funky Town. Absolute lovely vibes, been really digging playing that one out in my shows at the moment. But next up, we've got an absolutely beautiful record from one of my best friends, and this is Josh Hunter with The End. Keep it locked and enjoy.

That one right there is the penultimate track before we do end the show, and that is Carl Watson with The After Hours. Next up, we've got a remix from myself. It's an exclusive, not been played by myself yet on one of these shows, and this is my remix of Mutiny UK Secrets. If you're digging it, drop me a message, show the love. It is at Bad Intentions OG. But in the meantime, I will catch you on the next show. Peace out.

0: 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Big up, stay locked in, and come back next week for another episode.
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1: What we're gonna do right here is go back. Way back. Back into time.

hello. Hello, Japs and Japesses. Yep, it's me, Kiwi Sherland, back with you. Here on good old state-of-the-art radio. With another too good to be forgotten presentation. And on this week, I'm going to take you on a little memorable musical journey back to the clubland of the 1980s. And a nice selection of some of the tunes that were making you dance, making you move and groove between 1980 and 1989. And on this edition, I'm going to get you underway nice and lively. Shake you up a bit. Right from the middle of the decade in 1985, Sissy Houston. Keeping her career alive. Here's a nice little dance track that fitted very much with the flavour of what was going on the dance scene at the time.

nice lively start. Anybody who might have lied in this morning and missed Mr. Artwell show, if you listen on a Sunday, I'd probably woke you up then, didn't I? Wait, what a great dancing way to get underway. Sissy Houston, very long career indeed. She was singing at the age of 5 years old and already in a family group by then. A long career, various groups as a solo performer and as a session singer, backing major artists throughout her career.

recent album work. I think it was about 3 years ago, 2018. That is a very long career for a lady who was born in 1933. Voice, thank you. Sissy Houston, with you, I can have it all. With you guys, I can have it all for the next couple of hours. No, you don't. Yeah. All right, let's take you to the beginning of the decade, 1980, and here's Midnight Star.

the first of seven albums in the 1980s from Midnight Star. And their first album, appropriately called The Beginning. Was the beginning of a very lucrative run in that decade for that group, who had got together 4 years earlier in 1976.

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Very, very tight outfit indeed. And I've said that a few times before over the last two or three years.

Wow. Keeping it nice and lively for a moment or two. Got a girl coming up now who was giving classical piano recitals by the time she was the age of 6 years old. That's talent, isn't it? And we played a fair few from this girl over previous weeks and months. So right here on this edition of Too Good To Be Forgotten, here's another Patrice Rushen tune.

a nice another of the middle of the decade offerings from 1984. It was a great album too from Patrice Rushen called Now, from which that track was lifted and became a bit of a dance floor favourite. Gone with the Night. I'm Not Gone for about another, 1 hour and 45 minutes. So you got a lot of listening to do of great 1980s tunes, including this one. From a band I've featured before, we only produced two albums, one in 81, I think the next one in 82. Los Angeles group by the name of Mighty Fire.

So much, one good love is worth two in the bush. I know what they're talking about. Now, talking of short-lived outfits, here's another one. Essentially a studio project. And I played a couple

I seem to recall when I played a couple of the tunes from these guys and girls before, that I had to say to you, sadly, Givi didn't know too much about them. I do know they were a studio outfit and produced some good club sounds. Only a handful of singles, sometimes issued as Conversion, and other times issued as Conversion, if that makes any sense. But I know this fitted so well with a lot of what was going down in 1984. A good, hard, gritty, raw sound.

to do my homework and find out a little bit more about that band. And I, a little boy-girl group. I believe just an assembled bunch of musicians and vocalists put together as a studio project conversion. And if anybody knows any more, get in touch. It's always good to hear from you anyway. But if you know a little bit more about them, I'd love to know that. But that was certainly innovative of its time. 1984's I Can't Stop Dancing. And another group that were innovative, get it right, when they first started out, were all-girl group from the west coast of America by the name of Climax. Told you a little bit about them before in recent weeks. But here's a single from the album, and in 1984, Meeting in the Ladies' Room. And this was the album that really broke the band worldwide and it came to the attention of us here.

a very interesting adventure. And as I think I mentioned before, as far as I'm concerned, as girl groups go, innovative, taking control of their own careers years ahead of what people were doing in the

has certainly got some action on the turntables around the clubs and discotheques. Climax, I betcha. I bet you just love State of the Art Radio, don't you? Of course you do. And if you listen on a Soulful Sunday, you're very welcome. We've still got some brilliant shows coming up at 2 o'clock, of course. It's the turn of PJ. And if you listen on a Wednesday, more great shows after me. So you've got two opportunities in the week to have a little bit of Too Good To Be Forgotten amongst all the excellent presentations here on State of the Art Radio. In for Shylights.

The Shy Lights 1980 style. A group that have been around since the late 1950s, would you believe? I have to say, though, bucket loads of personnel changes during that time. Founder member, Eugene Record, left in the late 70s, rejoined the group, then left again, then rejoined the group. He did continue to write for the group as well. And in fact, this is one of his compositions you're hearing right now from their 1984 album.

their 1984 album Stepping Out. Do what you want. And you know what? I was just reading about the Shylocks the other day and

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My goodness me, what a long career for the Shy Lights. I could tell you so much about that group. Well, here's a tune for a group I've featured bucket loads of times over the last couple of years. Always turning a good single. And here's one right now.

we've played so many over the last couple of years or so, and there's still bucket loads to play, just like all the other tunes from the 1980s, hundreds of them yet, for me to play for you on a Sunday and a Wednesday here on State of the Art. Played you Shy Lights a moment, a veteran soul group, and here's another veteran soul group who also went through countless personnel changes during their career, with only a couple of original members left at the end, and then they reunited again and got the original members back and all of that. We're talking about Blue Magic.

originally got together in Philadelphia back in the early 1970s and started recording in 72 under the direction of the Tramps' Norman Harris. They went through various personnel changes, and of course that's the first time I played one in the 1980s selection, because essentially they're well known for their big tunes from the 1970s, but they were recording well into the 1990s actually. And I've got a fair few Blue Magic tunes to play for you from this particular decade, and this one called Clean Up Your Act.

by the time of the early 80s, they were recording over on the west coast of America. But essentially, they were still that Philadelphia feel about Ray-Ban, Blue Magic. No matter which personnel lineup it was at the time, always turned in the goods. As did this girl. Another Philly girl. And it's got to be a week or two, isn't it, since I played you a tune from Evelyn King, sometimes known as Evelyn Champagne King. But for this album, in 1982, it was just plain old Evelyn King. But not with the music, because the music from this album was superb, including this tune, Back to Love.

Good album at the time, and loads of the tracks off the album, of course, got released as singles. And I think that appeared in this country, in the United Kingdom, on the B-side of one of them. I can't remember which one it was now, but Back to Love got the plays, though, in the clubs too. And whilst we're in that soulful groove, let's go right up to the other end of the decade, from 1988. Another Philly girl. Here's Gene Kahn.

a single from You're a Part of Me album in 1988. I think everybody listens in to State of the Art Radio, Too Good to Be Forgotten in particular, knows how much I admire Gene Kahn. What a voice, what a range. Equally at home with jazz as she is with club tunes. That is a tremendous vocal performance. And a tremendous vocal performance on virtually everything she ever produced. Gene Kahn, let me be the one. Let me be the one to entertain you on a Sunday. Soulful Sunday and a Wednesday too. Club classics all the way through. And just a quick reminder, as we're coming up to halfway through this edition, that next week I'll be putting the spotlight on the 1970s and getting some classic soul, funk and disco tunes lined up for you. Meanwhile, an old favourite group that I've featured many, many, many times indeed. Here's Starpoint for you.

like a bit of smooth club tunes, don't we, from time to time? Which is why I slipped that Starboy in, because they're more known for, of course, their dancey stuff. But it's nice to hear that. A very early outing from them too.

the club tunes from the 70s and 80s every single week. Yeah, very nearly 2 years of tunes, and there's plenty more years of tunes still to come. You just got to keep locked on State of the Art Radio. Week in, week out throughout the year, we'll be there right by your musical side. Now, here's a guy who has produced a fair few albums during his career, but is notable for writing hundreds of songs for other major performers. Detroit-born fella by the name of Leon Ware.

where the female vocalist you can hear on that's a girl by the name of Janice Siegel. Goodness me, Leon Ware worked with so many people. He was spoiled for choice when he came to singing partners duets. He gave away so much of his material to other artists. In fact, abandoned one whole album because he'd given the songs away and started a new project. What a talented songwriter, the amount of songs and the amount of acts that he has worked for. Unbelievable. But that's a great tune. Why I Came to California. And why I come to the studio each and every week. Just to play these amazing sounds for you. Jog your memories.

emphasis of that vocal, Al. Hey, just like Gene Carter, another girl with an incredible range, Stephanie Mills. Right at the very end of the decade, within weeks of popping into the 1990s, that was Stephanie Mills from that album from that year called Home. Now, here's a little outfit. Normally associated with something soulful and smooth, rather more associated with something funky and gritty. But when they did it good. These are the Gap

thing. A little bit, all their albums contain some soul stuff, but of course they're well known for their big, funky, gritty club tunes. So it's nice to give a play to something with a soulful flavour. Great tune, Could I Want a Real Love?

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That vocal, that guitar, it's the Isleys.

Sorry, Lewis Brothers are still there getting mixed up with the Gap Brothers. Atlantic Star, You're the One from 1982. Beautiful. All right, on this edition of Too Good To Be Begone, it's about time we had a British contribution. Let's go to the middle of the decade. Turn to an album called Acquired Taste, which it probably is. And a veteran British performer by the name of Junior Giscombe, credited as just Junior for this one. And here's a tune called Not Tonight.

0: you know, I've got a feeling that could be only the second time I played a junior tune in the 80s selection. Anyway. Did I play that big one, Mama used to say? Probably.
1: I'll have to check back through the log.
0: Right, it's good to hear that, though. That was a good little groove in the clubs at the time, wasn't it? 1985, middle of the decade. Not tonight, Junior. All right, with about 30 minutes left on this edition of Too Good To Be Beyond, I've got time to remind you that if you listen on a Sunday, coming up in 30 minutes from now is the wonderful PJ with some soulful goodness. And if you listen on a Wednesday, more great shows like there are throughout the week here on State of the Art Radio. You are very, very welcome indeed. Love your company. Get in touch. Give us a message. Send us a text. You're welcome to chat about whatever you like. And if you're out listening and outdoors and it's a bit cold here because we're out in the depths of winter in this side of the world, here in the United Kingdom, hopefully if you're listening in the southern hemisphere, of course you're enjoying some good sunshine. So for those of you like my good friend Andrew West and good pal Kim Reed, who are often out of the crack of dawn, but in the, I'll say crack of dawn, in darkness often, when they're going up for their car boot sales, goodness me, yeah, they can keep themselves warm by dancing around, jigging about. So, Andrew and Kim, if you're about today somewhere selling your wares, you're very welcome. Get dancing, get warmed up, and get funky. Here's the Fatback Band. So-

to hear that again because I haven't played that for a long, long time. Certainly not on Too Good To Be Forgotten before. And certainly not any of the live gigs for a long while either. Well, it's good to hear that again. And like I said, if you're out in the cold here in the Northern Hemisphere, then you can warm yourself up with a little bit of dancing because as usual, I always start taking the tempo up. And I was mentioning Kim Reid. I know she's out on the old car boot sales on a Sunday, but tell you what, she is a little trooper when it comes to helping us out here at State of the Art Radio. I've mentioned it many times before, but

our regulars, old Paul Madoo. If you're listening today, which I'm sure you are, I know you always love a little bit of Daz Band. So I'm pushing the tempo on the upside, and I thought this will slip in very nicely. A little bit of funky stuff on the soulful side too, with a great groove called Straight Outta School. And old Paul will know this comes from that excellent 83 album called Joystick. So I really don't have to tell you much more, do I? Here we go then.

commercial success of that album was phenomenal, actually. And actually, a good tune, good old dancey tune off that Why Do Fools Fall in Love album from Diana Ross in 1981. Tune she wrote herself in collaboration with fellow songwriter Ray Chu, and captured the feel of what was going on at the time with all those Keep Fit videos going around. Remember them? Jane Fonda's workout and all that. Of course, sadly, I didn't follow their instructions, which is why I'm probably in the state I am now. All right, let's have on the upside 15 minutes of the dancers to come before I'm out of here on this edition of Too Good To Be Forgotten. And another favourite group is playing a lot of their tunes just lately, but rightly so. And you all know about them by now, don't you? Here's Rye.

absolutely have to, but a lot of interest on them in the 2010s, actually. Their album's got reissued. And so they came out with another album, got back and did another album in 2011. But there you go, from those early days. Rise and a tune called Overtime. And if I'm not careful, I'll be doing overtime. So keep an eye on the old TikTok right here. An eye on the old Dickory Doc. With 10 minutes of tunes to get in before I hand you over to PJ on a Sunday. And more great shows on a Wednesday too. State of the Art Radio for your listening, dancing and grooving pleasure. 24/7. Now, here's another chap. We don't often hear him because I haven't played one of his tunes for many months. Turned in some good club stuff though. Gino Sosio.

Well, we had a little bit of a Canadian contribution there, Gino Socio from Quebec. Got his career underway as a session musician, his main instrument, the keyboard. Got into production in the late 1970s. And of course, his tune called Dancer became an international club hit. And then carried on working, producing the good club tunes throughout the 1980s and also produced for other groups too. And one of the bigger ones there, entitled It's All Right. I'm running out of time very fast indeed. Just got the one to squeeze in before we go. And another group of musicians, best known for their session work, are all put together for one album in 1981, and the producers called them High Gloss. They got an international hit with You'll Never Know. And from the same album, this set the dance floors alight at the same time too.

everybody who makes these programs too good to be forgotten possible. And that's you. That's you and you and you and all of you for listening. Like-minded people who enjoy just a little memorable trip of those dance tunes from a few decades ago, back in the 70s and back in the 80s. I'll be doing the whole thing again next week for the 1970s session, but in the meantime, I've got to go, so I'm going to say enjoy the rest of the afternoon, day, evening, whenever you're listening, stay locked on to State of the Art Radio. And for me, Keithy Sherland, it's...

hello there. Welcome to the show. Yeah, another Atomic Soul show for you. 2 hours of the greatest music on the planet.

wonderful Melvin Moore. Track's called All of a Sudden. Is it happening?

go, Soulful Sounds, Melvin Moore. That's the other side to All of a Sudden. That's called Inner Side. This is the wonderful Rhonda Davis.

quality soul music. Eula Cooper. I Can't Help Loving You. This is Johnny Guitar Watson.

0: wonderful Waiting on Love. This next tune is the last one of my first set. I'm going to hand over to Tony Gordon.
1: And the crowd go wild.
0: Ivy Joe Hunter.

Merlin McGee, keep on here at State of the Art Radio. Atomic Soul.

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And that is the sounds of State of the Art Radio here at Atomic Soul.

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0: thank you for listening to our selection. And just to show that love cannot be modernised, I'm going to finish with Benny King before Nick Mack returns. Supernatural thing. Supernatural. In the groove.
1: Your love,
0: on the bounce.

Yeah, great set for the last 45. Thanks, Tony. You got me for the next. Oh, well, never mind. That was Benny King. This is KG.

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And the current biggie, She's Gone. Right, we're off to Detroit now.

the Edges, and I don't want to hear it. Here we go. Kooky Jackson. Love Brings Pain. Pure Northern.

Sublime. That's Sam Williams. On Tower Records, and as of course, Love Slipped Through My Fingers. Before that was Duke Browner, the wonderful Duke Browner. This is Ray Barretta.

There you go, that's Delilah Moore and a track called I Wish. Right, next tune's the last one of the evening. I hope you've enjoyed the music. And we've taken you right across the spectrum of soul music from rare through to modern. So you can't have a moan, can you? I'll see you next week.

0: Yeah, I was wrong.
1: Got another I've got another 4 minutes. So here's the last one. This is Charles Montgomery. Have a great week. Don't forget the rerun on Thursday morning. Thanks to Tony for coming along and spinning a load of really good tunes. This is Atomic Souls.

It's the Power Hour here on State of the Art Radio. How you doing? Hey, hey! Are you feeling lively already? We got all kinds of this power.

Right, I've been suffering with a little bit of a chest problem lately, I tell ya. And off to the doctors. Can't believe I've actually got an appointment with the doctors. Can you believe that? It's like a lottery ticket these days, isn't it?

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State-of-the-art radio is the power hour.

Funky number. A definite Mr. Bob Baker vibe, that one. Don't forget, you're catching me on State of the Art Radio. Every Wednesday. Yeah, every Wednesday. Between 3 and 5. And again on a Saturday between 12 and 2. 12 midday till 2 o'clock. We got the love, we got the tunes.

0: Brooklyn Marie, yeah? Brooklyn Marie. Never heard of her.
1: The Terrace Soul and Jazz Funk Weekend takes place at the luxurious four-star Alexandra House, M4 Corridor Junction 15, November the 11th, 12th and 13th. Headliners are the Brit Funk Association and UK Soul Chart recording artist Rich Beggar and Richard Alexander Davis. DJs performing across the weekend include from London, Ash Selector, HB, Perry Lewis, alongside Paul Lewis, Sean Gallagher, Lorne Daly, Al B, Lenny G and Chris Jazzy B. We hope

back in time. Remember this tune? A fantastic Aletta Adams. Do like this.

0: Tune take me right back there. Aletta Adams, Rhythm of Life. Power Hour, you never know what you're going to hear next.
1: Such a good feeling.
0: Richard Beggar right now doing it big time on his own front.

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We grew up together. I was best man at his wedding. Him and Sally, yeah. And he's doing something. He's doing it again. He's got a brand new release. Along with the man Don E. And this is how it goes. All the way from Chobish Town, Mr. Alexander Davis. Richard Alexander Davis. Sham Posse, if you're locked on, this is Richard. Denise, how you doing?

and Mr. Cole as well. Mr. Lamb will say, where's my shout out? Where's my shout out? Gonna be down in Bournemouth soon. Got the van, Artie, got the van. You gotta play Mr. Davis, you gotta play Mr. Clark. It's the Power Hour, State of the Art Radio. Big hi to Sarah over there, New Milton. Sarah, no, things are not quite great right now, but hey, cheer you up with a tune, yeah?

0: friend.
1: You never know what you're going to hear on State of the Art Radio on the Power Hour. 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

Labyrinth Sabre. What a... Love that song. Do you remember the first time you heard this next song? Check this, I love it. Never know what you're going to hear on the Power Hour.

All right, how you doing, people? It's the 70s Retro Show. It's the Art Wall here, live and direct, yeah? Kicked off with Marmalade, beautiful track, Rainbow. And How Much I Feel, Ambrosia. Couple 70s rare tunes there, but why not? Why not, I say? Lots to look forward to. Got a two in a row from T-Rex coming up very, very soon. In fact, after this. Some Status Quo as well.

Artie, you're still the one. Orleans, great track. Mr. Russell Brand is over there in Spain, locked on to the State of the Art Radio 70s Retro Show. You'll be pleased to know, Mr. Chairman, the result card went in on time very early, straight after the game on Saturday. Fantastic game as well. Gonna say big up to all the boys on Saturday. Really, really good game. Really good game. Burton, very good side. And 1-0 at halftime, very hard-fought game. And second half, we came out victors, 4-1. Absolutely brilliant. Great performance. Mr. Max Crowe, absolutely tremendous performance at the back. Why you ever want to play up front, we never want to know. Two in a row, T-Rex. New York City.

I've never even been to New York City, let alone see a woman with a frog in her hand, yeah? What a weekend. Oh, so we had football. Then I got on down to Chobridge to see my mate's new house. Very nice. Richard Alexander Davis. Beautiful house. Then went down to a night in Bristol. And then we went to a party after that. Got home about 4 in the morning. Then got up, went to Melksham. Absolutely sloshed on rosé wine. What a killer, people. By 3 o'clock. Then went on to be a complete pest. Then quietly took myself back home on the train and got back last night round about 11:30. Great weekend. Absolutely smashing. Coley, was I a pest, mate? Big hi to Mr. Neil Crook and Mr. Andy Cole, yeah?

Now, I think if I'm right, that was a B-side of Metal Guru, Thunderwing. Someone look that up for me. I'm sure it was. In the days of 7 inches. Fantastic track. Really get your money's worth back in the day then, didn't you? Dawn Mill, how you doing, girl? That one going out to you today. Let's not forget the T-Rex fan club locked onto the state-of-the-art Radio 70s. So, Claire Keane, how are you?

Brilliant track, that is. One of those tracks you don't hear much of, yeah, you know? My Lady Rose. Mungo Jerry. Fantastic. Love that. Makes me want to sing. But you don't want me to, do you? You don't want me to sing. It's free of charge. Nobody, no takers. Okay. Status Quo, been a mean girl. Another rare tune. Don't hear this much. We're really digging in the crates today and pulling them out.

This Sandy Hills has gone out to you, Elvis. I mean, Elvin Stardust, she absolutely loves him. The late, great Elvin Stardust, and now we got some Elvis. Bit of Kentucky rain.

picture photograph to some old gray-bearded men sitting on a bench outside a general store. They said, yes, she's been here, but their memory wasn't clear. Was it yesterday

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As we drove on through the rain, as he listened, I explained, and he left me

I remember listening to that tune way back in the day. A bloke called Mr. Melvin used to play that back in the day. Funny how tunes remind you of people, you know?

some serious digging. Some serious digging for this 70s retro show today. Not all the tunes that you kind of that stand out and hit you in the face, but they are all fantastic 70s songs. You remember this one from Linda Lewis?

I am rocking doo-doo-doo all over the place today, yeah? Loving it. 70s Retro, state-of-the-art radio. Going across the globe. Hope you're loving it wherever you are, people.

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1: Some guys have
0: a long
2: The Persuaders. Later on in time, Rod Stewart did a version of that, didn't he? Remember? A nice cup of char has gone down with a bit of tea here. Oh, needed that, Artie. Needed that.

0: 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The sound of the Young Bloods.
1: This is strong. 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
0: Absolutely brilliant track. I love that.

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That's who sang it. 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

What a fantastic band. Band I'd love to see live. ELO. I know Mr. Cole and Mr. Crook. Saw them live a couple years ago, so it was fantastic. I need to do that. 3 in a row. Electric Light Orchestra today.

shine a little love. Put a little shine on you wherever you are. Eh? You're locked on the State of the Art Radio in Melksham Town. You're in London Town. You're in Bournemouth. Wherever you are, we're shining a little light. Mr. Russell Brand's in Spain. Shining a little light over there. Three in a row, ELO. Once again, congratulations to the Kittles. The new Kittles. Hope you're having a good time in Devon, or had a good time.

Remember that one? The Sound of Fox, only you can. Only they did. '70s retro, all kinds of music on today's show, people. I tell you what, you haven't got a clue what's coming next.

You know when that first came out? Do you remember when it first came out? I actually thought it was Gilbert O'Sullivan. I did. In the morning light, I don't know who even David Dundas is. I thought it was Gilbert O'Sullivan, but hey, there you go. Sounds like Gilbert O'Sullivan, doesn't he? Right, let's get funky. Let's get dancing. You plus me, what a tune this is. The undisputed truth. Check this out. This is long.

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Real funky. Great, great tune. I tell you what, the actual instrumental of that is really, really good as well. I have to find some time to play the instrumental of that because it's wow. Undisputed truth.

It's the Artwell Show, 70s retro in state of the art radio. Come on, people, dance with me.

is Gary Lucas. A tune that's been sampled so many times. That's the original from the 70s, Dance With You. And you're dancing with me wherever you are. One time on the bass line. When the bass goes down, we go down. We go down together. And we go down in time. Hope you're doing that out there, people. Big shout out to my nephew Marcus and his lady Zoe. Well, it's the big week. My sister's 60th. And we're going to celebrate it in Scotland. Something different. With some cream teas, I believe. It's Sunshine Day. It's Osibisa. Fantastic tune. Absolutely love this tune. It's full of sunshine.

0: What's going on?
1: Well, we're in love.
0: Now listen, let me tell you.

Louis, Louis, Louis. Hot chocolate, hot chocolate. Absolutely brilliant tune. It sang Best of My Love, but it also sang this as well as The Emotions, a bit of Flowers.

What show would go from a soulful, beautiful soul track? Flowers, the emotions, to a real party track. This makes you want to get up and go, wow. Takes you back to your day. Do you remember this one, people?

That's the sound of Lobo. This was a great track. Did we all dance to this one? Did we all do the bump? I remember doing it. Go on, Kenny.

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Banner. And hi to Lewis and of course Lloydie. Lloydie gonna be doing a French marathon or something like that, are you? He said, RT, football's done for me. You finished me off. Anyway, Candy Staten, Nights on Broadway, sounds like a good idea.

Love that tune. And it's not purely by coincidence. I love that tune. Sad Sweet Dreamer got to number one, and purely by coincidence, the follow-up did absolutely nothing. Nothing. I don't get it. I love that. Little bit of soul here. Oh no, the 70s retro show here on State of the Art Radio. We have moments, love on a two-way street.

0: It's a rod and the Faces. You can make me dance, sing, just do anything, yeah?
1: Right.
0: Just do the lot. Do what you want to do and enjoy it, yeah? That's what we're doing here on State of the Art Radio. We love our 70s retro.
1: Keep on loving it.
0: Takes you back to days and things and people and times and situations and thoughts.
1: Just keep on loving it.
0: Brian Ferry, he was here. He was around in the 70s with, of course, the fantastic Roxy Music. I lost my thought for a bit there. Did you spot that? Bit of street life. We got two in a row from him today.

It's a hard rain gonna fall. When's the last time you heard that tune? That is what State of the Art Radio is all about. Digging in the crates, pulling out 70s retro tunes that you go, oh, mate. Turn around there, Brian Ferry, Street Life. Hard Rain's Gonna Fall, followed by a bit of David.

The fantastic Lulu. Wonder if we'll hear any more from Lulu. Great, great singer. Done so much over her career. Some real interesting things like soul, disco, pop. Done it all, didn't she? Great tune, that one. And it's actually better than the Dave Bowie version, in my opinion. State of the Art Radio, 70s Retro Show, not too long to go.

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1: You're in the mix with the DJ always banging the real hip hop.
0: DJ Bob.
2: Yo, what's going on? What's going on? It's your man, DJ Robbo. We are in the building. The show has landed in the arena, and that means it's going to be a whole bunch of music played at one time with a bunch of talking junk. That's a lie. But yo, to my right, looking all fresh with the blue on and the hat. Yo, that hat is dope, y'all.
3: Thank you.
2: It's a good look. Everybody give it up to a Lady D Shades.
3: What up, Robbo?
2: Yo, what's up, y'all? You good?
3: I forgot to put the DJ in the front. DJ,
2: oh, Robbo. It's all good. Yo, it's funny. Brandon is like, not yeah. Brandon. Branding mm-hmm. is strange nowadays because some people are like, oh, don't put the DJ on it. And, you know, so I go, I'm not going to say that. I do it. Two different ways. Mm-hmm, I'm about mm-hmm. to say, you know, so I don't do that. Anyway, but yo, thank
3: gotta
2: you.
3: Gotta be mindful.
2: Thank you for showing me love.
3: There
2: it's all
3: go.
2: Good. It's all good. Directly respect in front of me. Ah! Looking good. Smelling good. Nails is done. Ah, ah. Looking good. Smelling good. Nails done. Everybody give it up. The Lady Love Rendezvous.
4: What's up, family? What's up?
2: What up, y'all? How you doing today?
4: Highly blessed and truly favored.
2: That's what I like to hear, yo. Rub some of that on the crew, because, yo, they be trying to attack us. The haters.
4: Haters?
2: Yeah, we got haters, yo.
4: Oh, no, we don't have no haters. We only have congratulators.
2: That's what.
5: There you go.
2: Yo, it's all love.
5: That's what's good.
2: It's all love. To my left, what's up, brethren?
5: Good.
2: Everything good?
5: Good.
2: Word up. I ain't mad at
5: you. Cashing these checks.
2: Word. It's business as usual.
5: That's it.
2: EPMD.
5: Shoot, Craig Mack style, baby.
2: Word up. So, yo, everybody give it up for LC on the move.
5: What's up? It's good, baby.
2: Yo.
5: C is in the building.
2: No doubt.
5: Ready to tear it down. Yes. With my bare hands.
4: Okay. A bit aggressive.
3: Yeah, right. Yeah,
5: ready.
2: I don't know. It's all love. We got a lot going on in the show today. Lady D Shades got the music pick popping off. I don't know what the song is, but yeah, you got us?
3: Yeah, let you know later.
2: All right, cool. That's what's up. Lady Love Rendezvous, do we have some food situations going on? Has that started?
4: It has not started. But it will.
2: It will?
4: Yes.
2: All right, cool. Because, yo, I'm hungry.
4: I know that's right.
2: We're always hungry. We're always hungry at the show.
4: Foodie for sure.
5: We've been waiting a long time.
2: It's all love, yo. Yo, it's all love. Yo, make sure you stay in contact with us while we're doing the show. You can DM us while we're actually on air. Hit us up at the DJ Robbo Show on IG, and you can actually go to the Facebook page, the DJ Robbo Show. Rap with us, talk with us, let us know what's going on. You got a song that you want to request, see if we can get it in for you, because we stay like in the 90s with the hip hop and R&B. We do going to play some club classics, so you're going to shake your leg a little bit, and then we do play some 80s. So keep it locked right here. It's your man, DJ Robbo. I'm on the set.

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1: Yeah.
0: And I have an agree or disagree question for the crew.
1: Let's go.
0: Y'all ready?
1: Yeah.
2: Yep.
0: Okay. I got paid on Friday. I gave my stay-at-home wife $250 for groceries and requested a nice home-cooked meal for Sunday dinner. Baked chicken, greens, yams, mac and cheese, and cornbread. She agreed. I know she went grocery shopping because the food was in the fridge. I came home from work on Sunday to tacos. I asked her why she didn't cook. She responded that the kids didn't want soul food and that she didn't think it was a big deal. I took her credit card. Using it is a privilege. Now I'm the bad guy. Did I mishandle this situation?
3: I don't understand it. So he took the credit card because she did not buy the food he wanted?
0: She bought the food. She didn't prepare the food.
3: Oh.
0: Because the kids wanted tacos.
3: Oh.
0: And she didn't see where it was a big deal.
3: Oh. So now he's mad because he didn't get the food that he wanted from her for that night.
0: Yes.
3: And he said he's taking back
0: the credit card.
3: The credit card.
0: Because it's a privilege.
1: Mm.
3: Can I?
1: Mm-hmm.
0: Of course. Please do.
3: This guy's an idiot. I mean, though, who wants to live in a house where people are, you know, making demands and taking things back? And it's like, who wants to live like that?
0: I don't necessarily think that he was making a demand. I think he was just requesting he wanted a nice home-cooked meal.
3: Well,
0: I don't think
3: that there was anything wrong with that. But taking the card back, I demand the card back. Who wants to live with someone that's, you know...
0: Well, why couldn't she cook the food that he requested?
1: That's where I'm at.
3: Well, there's kids involved.
1: What you mean?
0: Well, what does that have to do with anything?
3: No, I
0: mean, first of all, I feel that she prioritized the kids.
3: Yeah.
0: Yeah. That doesn't always have to be the case.
3: No, it doesn't.
0: And if the kids wanted tacos, mm-hmm. make the kids tacos, but still cook what he requested. I don't think it's a big deal.
3: No, I'm not mad at that at all.
0: Right.
3: But whatever it was, I didn't like the part of I'm taking the card back. That's what I'm saying.
0: Well, maybe she's abusing the privilege.
3: Oh,
4: and it was a platinum card.
3: Oh.
4: So you know what? It is now revoked.
3: Okay.
1: Okay.
3: I'm mad at you.
1: I think that I could see him definitely being upset, especially if you're looking forward to coming home to your soul food meal.
0: Man, that meal sounded good.
1: It sure did.
0: Yams,
1: and he knows that everything was in the fridge ready to roll. All she had to do was cook it.
0: Mm. And now you're a stay-at-home mom.
1: And the kids want tacos? I agree. There should have been a compromise.
0: Absolutely.
1: Let the kids have tacos, but make his meal for
0: him. Make his meal. My man out there working hard.
1: That's right.
0: Well, let me shut up because I don't cook, but you know.
3: That's what I was a little confused, but I'm
1: left it alone. But I'm saying, if you told him that you were going to make the meal, like no problem, then make the meal.
0: And he's expecting it. And then he gets home.
1: Yeah.
0: And it's tacos.
1: No.
0: He didn't want that?
1: Mm-mm.
0: Yeah, no, I would have taken a card too.
1: Real? I think that was extreme.
0: I don't.
1: We could have had a conversation.
0: Mm-mm.
1: Oh, no?
0: Mm-mm.
1: Take the card, huh?
0: I'm taking the card. Even if it's for a week.
3: Would he have taken it? If he took your card, if he took the card from you, how would you feel?
0: Take it.
3: Okay. Go.
0: Take it.
3: Elsie?
4: I'm feeling the brother. You know what I mean? I'm working hard. I gave you the platinum plus, and I get the no dust card. You know, come on. You know, yeah. Take care of the kids. Let them get what they want. In this case, it was tacos.
3: Mm-hmm.
4: But y'all, I want to, you know, bite my teeth into some soul food.
3: Yeah.
4: That cornbread, a little butter inside, nice hot.
0: And tacos are easy to make.
1: Very easy.
0: Are simple, you know, so that would have taken her what, 15-20 minutes tops?
1: Mm-hmm.
0: Yeah, no, she could have had that hot plea for
3: she
0: that man.
3: She could have had it all hot, right?
0: She could have had that hot plea for that man.
3: Now I'd have been mad if she wasn't in the bedroom hot. That's when I'd have been mad, like, oh, I'm taking cards back from that.
4: Here we go.
3: Yeah, left.
0: Where?
3: That's where I'd have been mad. Food, I could do food myself. I'm like, I ain't stressing food. But
0: It was just a simple request. I feel it was just a simple request.
3: I agree. I agree.
4: Collard greens. Oh, man, I'm getting real hungry over here.
3: I know.
4: I think we're going to have to make a run.
3: We may have to. Yo, you tuned in to the DJ Robbo Show. I know we're hungry now, but it's all good. Make sure you stay in contact with us. The DJ Robbo Show at IG. Hit us up on the DM. Let us know. Do you agree or disagree with taking that card? Thinking that was harsh, but I am hungry, so I would have needed that food. Y'all down? Y'all down with the food?
1: Let's go.
3: Yeah, let's go.

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1: 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Make sure it's clean, no curses, and it's got to be banging. I can't wait to hear some future classics. And as I always say, you never know who's listening. Peace, y'all.
2: Yo, yo, yo, what's going on? It's your man, DJ Robbo from the DJ Robbo Show. You know how it goes down. It's music, music, music, and more music. That's what we do here. It's the most treacherous radio show on the planet. And I'm rolling today with my man, my fellow Long Islander, Ryan FM. That's what I'm going to call you today, Ryan FM. Can I do that?
3: You can. You're not the first to call me that. No one knows how to say my last name. That's the go-to name.
2: Right. Yo, man, I was looking at the last name. My last name is Fitzgibbon, so I always have had problems with trying to get people to say it right, spell it right, and stuff like that. But just for the record, go ahead and say your last name.
3: Well, for the record, I'm not even sure what it is. I think it's Vernel. We freedom fried it to Vernel. It might technically be like Vernel, some type of French name. But I like that you've got a good old Irish name, Fitzgibbons.
2: Yeah, yo. Yo, we have a drink every 17th of March, you know what I mean?
3: Got it.
2: It's all good, man. It's good to have you on the show. Thank you for calling in the whole nine. I appreciate you spending some time with us, man.
3: Hey, I'm catching a part of the momentum. I see the growth of the DJ Robbo Show. And like you said, fellow Long Islander, it's an honor to be here, man.
2: It's all love. It's all love. And I was getting ready to go there. We've been growing over the past year and a half. And everywhere we go, we see your face and your brand. Loving it, loving it. So it's such a good thing to see that, because it actually gave us momentum to be like, hey, we can really, really move and grow in this type of way. So you may not have known it, but you've been instrumental in helping us move forward and stuff like that. So thank you on just being you, man. It's a good look.
3: I appreciate you, man. You know, the more stations we're on, the better. It's like brainwashing, man. We've got to get on as many outlets as possible.
2: No doubt.
3: You know, learn from the great dictators. That's all how it works, man, in radio. It's all about influence. The influencers these days. You want to get up in as many places as possible. So, and it's good to see you all over the place syndicating a show, because that's so important, to be in as many places as possible. You know, it really takes like a movement to make anything go forward in entertainment business and to like build a culture around something. And when you have a bunch of people on deck and pushing it, it definitely helps it move along faster.
2: That's a good look. That's a good look, man. So you've been working with one of my favorite rappers, Mr. Cheeks.
3: Oh, the best, man.
2: How was it working with him?
3: TK. Oh, he's the best, man. He's a rock star, but at the same time, he's hilarious. And it's all about, with radio and talk radio, personality. And when I met him, actually, he was a guest on my podcast back in the day, and thought to myself, damn, this guy needs a podcast of his own.
2: Really?
3: The one that I had at the time, it was really before the days of podcasting. We were just doing almost a live talk show, and we'd release it as podcast. But his personality was just perfect, and it just worked. You know, between myself, Hampton Stave, who I grew up with and started the podcast with back in the day, we had a little trifecta going where we'd do some funny interviews, and all three of us kind of mixed together well, and it just worked out. So yeah, to see a legend like Mr. Cheeks also get up there and do something like that was pretty cool as a fan of his.
2: Got you. Well, that's pretty dope, man. That's pretty dope. Now, I'm reading some information on you, and I'm to understand that the show started at a sushi restaurant. Well, the podcast started at a sushi restaurant. I'm trying to see the connection. How did that, you know?
3: It's a little unorthodox.
2: Absolutely.
3: It's a little unorthodox. Yeah, so never went to school for radio or anything like that, communication or anything. And I just was working, you know, and like most people, eventually you want to quit your day job. Right. And I was at a sushi chef. I was a sushi chef at Yamaku Restaurant in Bridgehampton, which is, by the way, the greatest restaurant in the history of the Hamptons. Okay. And I was rolling sushi with my friends who happened to be Japanese folks that can make some real deal sushi. Their father, He Sao, is one of these authentic sushi chefs that learned how to make the rice And you have to, like, before you do anything, you have to learn how to make rice. You can't even touch a knife. You can't even slice some fish unless you know how to make the perfect rice. So my man's been trained in a traditional sense in sushi. So I went over there, became almost the mayonnaise-colored chef. It was almost like a joke. So I've been culture vulturing for years. It's long before hip-hop. I started pecking away at the sushi culture. But I realized that it would be cool to do a podcast there. I guess a live radio show. It was 2015. So it was, like I said, before the day's podcasting. And we started at the sushi restaurant, and eventually people started coming and watching us do the show.
2: Really?
3: As we'd sit there. Yeah, it was pretty cool. We would do all these different little like contests, and we have game shows and all this stuff that would get the community involved and local debates, things of that nature. And eventually it led to us getting some bigger guests, which led us bringing it to New York City as a live performance that had stand-up comedy. And you know, before radio, it was almost like that show. It was almost like an infantile version of that Kill Tony show, or like an underground hip hop version of it back in 2017, where you'd have the stand up, live music, and then us orchestrating interviews. So we wrote that all out from the sushi restaurant to where people were. We actually got kicked out the sushi restaurant, to bring it full circle, because all these crazy homeless people started showing up. It got out of control. They're like, guys, like, you got to go. You can't be doing the show anymore.
2: That's crazy. Wow. Okay. Well, yo, I guess you could start anywhere. Now I'm seeing the connection. So people were coming in to check out the show and then eating as well, ordering, I guess. So, I mean, they should have been happy that you was bringing people in.
3: I wish that I was that bodacious. It was not when the restaurant was open. It was the early morning. That'd be good, though.
2: Yo, that's crazy. That's crazy. Yo, so tell me about how all your other social media is working out. Now the show has grown to be where it's at.
3: Dead. It was popping. My social media was popping. So for the Ryan Show social media, it's funny that I'm being brought on your show right now, because I'm almost on like a little bit of a temporary hiatus with the Ryan Show FM on the radio, because I'm really focusing on rebuilding my YouTube channel.
2: Okay.
3: And putting out and making it almost like a lifestyle blog. And take clips of my stuff on Fox Sports Radio and the Ryan Show FM when I bring it, because this year it switched to a 4-hour talk format.
2: Okay.
3: So, you know, I'm kind of like in rebuild mode when it comes to social media, because if you stop posting, then it resets and brings you all the way to the bottom. So once I start having more content again, then I'm going to begin the rollout. But social media is the, especially back in the day, that was the big difference maker. Now you can just buy a bunch of followers. It really is all about who shares your content. If the content's good and people share it, that's how you gain momentum at this point.
2: Gotcha. So obviously buying is not the way to go then, because I see those opportunities to buy, and I've never participated in it because it didn't seem like it was going to really make sense in the long run. So
3: not if you're trying to get content moving forward. If you're trying to put the illusion out there that maybe you have a company. Mm-hmm. That has some type of influence, then maybe some fake followers work. I guess it's all about the strategy you're using. But if you're some type of a media outlet and you're trying to get people to look at what you're creating every single day, mm-hmm. the worst thing you can do is inflate the numbers, because then it appears in the feeds of bots that don't exist, unless you're maybe paying extra for them to click like. Mm-hmm. So, the best thing to do is just put out good content and people will share it. Tag some people. Someone might share it, and that's just how the algorithm works with any of the stuff. And then consistency.
2: Okay. I see. So specific advice for a newcomer in the game when it comes down to a content creator, because I believe that you have to kind of master the content creator before you talk about being in a situation where you're delivering to stations, whether it be FM or overseas with DAB+. Before you start doing that, you got to be obviously creating content. So for a newcomer that's coming in to create content and then get that type of attraction, you gave us an intro into it with the last question. What would be the next step after the intro? Now you got some content. You got to, you know, some of the questions I have the answer to, but for the ones that don't know, what would be your advice?
3: Probably the same advice that everybody's heard a million times. and that's don't stop.
2: Okay.
3: Because for you to get good at something, it takes a certain amount of attempts, it takes a certain amount of practice, and it takes a certain amount of failure. Mm-hmm. So it doesn't matter, you know, momentum comes in ups and downs like anything else. as long as you consistently create content and push the boundaries, not push the boundaries like, you know, doing something offensive, but like you're creatively taking it a step further with how great you're making your videos or whatever it is you're putting together. It doesn't need to be content. It's really anything in life. Mm-hmm. Focus, keep practicing, don't stop, and eventually it's going to get better and work out, and you'll naturally develop your niche or niche from there.
2: Gotcha.
3: So that's the advice I'd give is once you start and when you start, don't stop. It might get to the point where you feel like you're not making any momentum, but just keep making content. You have to be an absolute psycho to make it. Don't stop. Everyone's going to be telling you you're crazy, especially if it's at the point where it's affecting your real life.
2: Yeah.
3: So save up a bunch of money.
2: Yeah.
3: And then just, you know, don't stop. And eventually it's going to click. You're going to get good enough to the point where people see it and respect it. And if it's, I don't know, I guess like maybe we could come up with a limitation. Maybe if it's like 5 years and nothing's happening. Oh, no, that's, you know, that's the advice. They say if you keep doing something over and over again and it doesn't work and you keep doing it, that's the definition of insanity.
2: Right. Absolutely.
3: So it's that fine line. You know what I'm saying?
2: Yeah.
3: Like because, keep doing what you.
2: Because to be in the music business and really entertainment, especially nowadays, you have to be considered crazy because the odds are against you to be successful because there's so many people in it. So the numbers doesn't add up right, right? It just doesn't. Like no one would want to take that risk. So you have to be crazy in order to take that risk. You know, you got, but at the same time, you got to believe in yourself, right? So
3: you know it's not going to end well, exactly. Right? Look at Kanye. You're either going to end up somehow a Nazi or something like that, or Jay-Z. Being accused of all these crazy things. Look at poor, you know, I don't say poor, right. Diddy. God knows what's going on with Diddy. It's like, you're on either end of it. Like, is there anything good at the end of the tunnel? Oh, it's like, you just want to rap.
2: Right.
3: You just want to make some words rhyme. Just want to have a good time. And my God, the monsters that are lurking in the industry. Good luck, folks.
2: Oh my gosh, yo. Speaking about music and artists, give me like top five songs that keeps you going. Not top five MCs, not that. That's crazy. We don't do that on the DJ Robbo show. We just play music, right? So top five songs that's like, yo, I like these songs right here, you know.
3: Man, my top five songs, like maybe I'd say Michael Jackson, Rock With You.
2: Okay.
3: Maybe a little Chic, I Want Your Love, and Extended. I like these extended versions of songs. You catch me listening to songs like it's like church for me.
2: Okay.
3: I don't want some like basic 5 minute song. I want the 15 minute version, even if it might have been some strange fan that made it. With the disco records, there's a lot of remixes that are laying around that they'll take a song and they'll extend it for like 20 minutes.
2: Yeah.
3: So yeah, I Want Your Love. You know what I like? I like the extended version of Kanye West's I Wonder, where they mix the whole thing up. I would say that. As cliche as it is, and it's not off my favorite Jay-Z album, Hard Knock Life. That's a song that'll get me going.
2: Yeah.
3: Black Skinhead by Kanye West. Ooh, that boils my blood. Boils my blood. That gets me going there too. A lot of Kanye, a real lot of Kanye on my playlist.
2: Okay.
3: And you know, if you can get past some of the lyrics on his newest song, I think it's World War III. It's so damn fire. I hate to say it. It's like old Kanye is back, but he's just become like, it's like evil Kanye. He's saying really evil stuff. So, you know, it's, or divisive, at least, to say the least. But yeah, I would say that would probably be it. Maybe a little Gary Glitter, at least the first 30 seconds of that song. I don't really thought about, like, I like that question. Top five songs that inspire you. Yeah. Okay, I got one for you. I played it the other night. Freebird, Lynyrd Skynyrd.
2: Oh, best rock song. I played that today.
3: I mean, honestly, right? Like, beginning to end with the buildup.
2: Yeah.
3: I tell you, those guys had it going on.
2: Absolutely. And it's funny. I played that today, earlier today. It's so crazy.
3: Terribly racist. I was showing my girlfriend who had never heard Lynyrd Skynyrd before. She just never really thought about it. I'm sure she had Sweet Home Alabama. And she's looking at the cover art, and it said Lynyrd Skynyrd, but she thought it said Lynch Skinheads. And I thought about it. I'm like, damn, it kind of does look that in the on the thing. And here I am showing her this, you know, they used to have all this crazy Confederate flag stuff everywhere. And this day and age, Lynyrd Skynyrd wouldn't have made it too far.
2: No, not at all.
3: Not at all.
2: It's like Archie Bunker.
3: I know. Oh, you know, but one thing is that at least they're outright. There's nothing worse to me than I'd rather have an outright racist than a secret racist.
2: Right. Absolutely. So, yeah, Yeah, it's a big difference, right?
3: Or no racist at all, but that's not possible. Let's be honest. It's up to our children at this point.
2: Oh, man. What these kids, they're going heavy and hard right now. It's not a good look for anybody to be, you know what I mean? Because they're not holding their tongue and they're not putting the gun down. So, hey, it's going to be rough. So we hoping that we can all work out and keep it cool. But I don't know.
3: That's why you got to love America.
2: Yeah.
3: We don't get enough credit. We don't get enough credit, Robbo. In the history of the world, maybe Egypt or maybe one of these like cultural epicenters in the past that we have no freaking clue what was really going on. But there's never been a place with whites, blacks, Asians, Spanish, I guess Hispanic, sorry.
2: Yeah.
3: Crammed into one place, every single race, every single culture, subculture, all in one. And we've still somehow managed to stay united for this long. Even if I'm surprised we stay united longer than a day together.
2: Yeah. No, no. So, you know what? And a lot of people don't realize that because they have never gone outside the country. You go outside the country and you go to a place that's all, you know, pretty much one culture, and you start looking around, you're like, well, yo, there's nobody here like me. You know, you're the outsider. And then you start thinking, and you know, and as the United States is a superpower, to be a superpower, it's not an easy feat to do. And some people's feelings are going to get hurt. So when you look at how it's going on in other countries and then you come here, you should start saying, hey, you know what? It's not as bad as I thought. You know,
3: that's for sure. We'll see where the progress goes from here, right? Like, you know, you might move a step backward every so often, but you know, we always tend to move forward. You know, so I guess we'll see what happens. I like to stay positive, but at the end of the day, I'm on the good side of things. The oppression I face ain't that serious.
2: Yo, we're in the entertainment industry, man. We love music and entertainment people, so this is what keeps us going. So it's all good. Where's the Ryan FM show going next? What's the next big major thing?
3: Tailspin. You know, it's like I said, life's a series of ups and downs. We're on the downslide right now. I'm kind of like, I feel like a Saiyan, if you catch the Dragon Ball Z reference. I've got my ass kicked. I'm laying down on the ground. You know what I'm saying? I'm waiting for the bounce back. Personally, my career is going better than ever. I'm getting hired in voiceovers and all types of things that are taking my attention away from the podcast, The Ryan Show, doing all the stuff with Fox Sports Radio. Live coverage of things. But unfortunately, it's taken away from my little baby, The Ryan Show. And that's why the future of it, Robbo, it's looking like better cameras. It's looking like an incredible podcast form where I then take the audio and blast it out there.
2: Gotcha.
3: It's time to get with the times. As I make this move, I have a new studio out in the West Coast in Las Vegas that I'm transitioning into that has cameras. And so I'm in no rush. Everything, as a matter of fact, I actually sold old content to two different media companies that are going to be releasing it. Videos and interviews that I never put out before, only on the radio, are coming out through DCM. So if anybody wants to subscribe to the YouTube channel, we are DCM. It's home to Cassidy, Mr. Cheeks, countless rap legends put their content out there, and we're kind of spearheading the media.
2: Cool.
3: So they're using The Ryan Show as one of the shows that they're putting out alongside of some of these legendary hip-hop artists. So go to YouTube for We Are DCM. And then the science interviews that I've done in the past, because I'm also a dork at the end of the day and I just want to learn things, a lot of science and history stuff, all that's been sold to New Solutions Network.
2: Really?
3: So yeah, so there's two outlets that are going to be airing the content that I've created over the past 4 years with The Ryan Show.
2: Wow.
3: So go check those guys out. New Solutions Network for all things nerdy and wholesome. And then for, you know, I like to dip and dive into a little bit of craziness. And that's how that we are DCM. So that's the direction of The Ryan Show. And then eventually I'm going to reclaim my damn throne and take my show back. But until then, enjoy it through those two platforms.
2: All right. Cool, man. Well, yo, I enjoyed having you on with us for the few minutes that you was here. So thank you for rocking out with us. The DJ Robbo Show is always trying to make sure that the right people get uplifted, and you are one of those right people. So thank you, man. I appreciate you.
3: You're an excellent DJ and song selector. I've been rocking out to DJ Robbo, and I advise all of you to do the same. Thank you for having me here.
2: Yo, so I love. Salute, bro.
3: Salute.
2: All right, man. Peace.
0: You're in the mix with...

0: DJ Robbo Show, music, music, and more music. That's how it goes down. We play nothing but the bangers, whether it's old or new. That's what it is, right, crew?
1: That's it, baby.
0: Yo, but we always talk about what's really important, and that's some of the artists that we use, you know, Moneybanks, LC,
2: music,
0: the
2: baby.
0: Maestro, the Maestro. Yo, he got a couple of names.
2: Yeah.
0: But so, I ain't mad at him.
2: So, Robbo, we're going to jump into the most sampled musicians of all time.
0: Wow.
2: So, I don't want to quiz y'all, but I want to quiz you. If you know what I mean.
3: Alrighty.
2: I think the top guys, well, I don't know about the ladies, but Robbo should know, at least within a couple artists, who is the most sampled artist. I mean, hip-hop is based. He's one of the artists that hip-hop originally was sampled heavily. And he was got in financial difficulty, and because he was being sampled so much, he went around. Okay, look at Shades.
0: She got her hands
2: what you
0: up.
2: Got?
0: Okay,
3: James what you, Brown.
2: There you go.
0: Okay,
2: let's give
0: okay.
2: Shades a
0: no doubt, no doubt.
2: A round of applause.
3: Yeah, got it.
2: James Brown, number
0: okay.
2: one on our list.
0: This is so.
3: I got it.
0: Yo, I told you it's all about Shades.
3: Well, stop it.
2: Sit, baby. So thank God for James Brown. And, you know, when his music, when he was not able to perform his music and get paid because of what he did, you know, the new music carried him and paid him so he can continue to financially, you know, be stable. So give it up to my man, James Brown. That's what I'm talking about.
3: That's right.
2: Now, this man didn't need any money. His music is lifelong standing. Halloween, they play Thriller all the time. Michael Jackson is right behind James Brown as far as most sampled artists. I think a lot of people would guess that. So big up to MJ for doing that. What's I was surprised on the list, kind of going through, you know, from the most sampled and kind of scanning through, is that the Notorious B.I.G. pretty high up on the list, baby, as far as being sampled.
0: Really?
2: Wait, yeah.
0: Notorious B.I.G.?
2: Yes.
0: Was sampled that much?
2: He sampled over 3,000 times
0: really?
2: For the year of 2021. This is based on, I should say that these numbers are based on 2021.
0: Wow.
2: Over 3,000 times.
0: Didn't know that.
2: So you know how far he was down on the list. James Brown had over 8,000
0: wow.
2: samples.
0: Wow.
2: So so James is still the man. His estate is benefiting, even though, unfortunately, he is not here anymore. So we, as you go down and this list, it's impressive, though, because, you know, I had no idea that artists like even Big Daddy Kane
3: okay.
2: wouldn't realize that he's being sampled that much. You know, he sampled over 1,200 times because once the numbers fall off drastically after you pass Notorious B.I.G., I was surprised about Big Daddy Kane. I'm not surprised about Kanye West. He's up there as well. And, of course, Shades, you know, number one guy, LL Cool J made the list.
0: Okay.
2: I was a little surprised about that. You know, of him being sampled. And then you know, you look at some groups like Parliament. They made the list. I mean, Robbo yeah. being a producer.
0: Yeah, yeah, yeah.
2: Knows some of these names. I know some of the youngin that probably listen to this show have no idea who Parliament is. but they made the list. So as you scan through it, a couple other notables would be Drake. I was surprised he even made it.
0: Drake
2: yes.
0: was sampled a lot.
2: Yeah, he's down lower in the list, but wow. you know, he's on there.
0: Yeah.
2: And he's in the, like the top as far as younger artists being sampled.
0: Mm.
2: So that's surprisingly. And this group will never die. I mean, none of these groups here I can mention, but the Tribe Called Quest.
0: They were sampled a lot?
2: Yes.
0: Really?
2: Yes.
0: Wow.
2: And it makes sense, right? Because this I believe their sound transcends their time of when they actually
0: yeah.
2: created this music.
0: Mm-hmm, mm-hmm.
2: It'll live forever.
0: Yeah, yeah.
2: It wasn't, everybody's, sound back in that those times was different. But mm-hmm. theirs was really abstract.
0: Yeah, I go for that.
2: But it was dope.
0: Because the voice
2: yes.
0: and the samples they were using, that music, the, you know, was the music that they were sampling from, and those artists in the 70s and late 60s, there was jazz artists, avant-garde, you know, you don't get that type of music much. Gosh, Jack McDuff, artists like that. You don't see that around. The purists when it comes down to jazz. I wish it was around, but we still have their music to play. So you mm-hmm. can listen to like a Tribe, and then you can go to the original, and it's just as funky, when you, especially because certain movements, they have a 7-minute record, and they have like 4 different movements in one record, and each 4 different grooves. You're like, wow, this is incredible. So a song took you someplace, right? Mm-hmm. And that's what, you know, music is supposed to do, designed to do. 3-minute format is really only because of radio. But in the 70s, they were listening to songs that were 7 minutes long.
2: Oh, yeah.
0: You know what I mean? Jazz songs and stuff like that. Some had vocals, and vocals was a instrument on it. It wasn't the main thing. You know, now you have songs that are, it's a format for radio. Mm-hmm. You know what I mean? It's like got to be three in and out for 3 minutes. You know, and that's like, all right, it's cool and all, but back in the 70s, you had a totally different thing going on. So shout out to Jack McDuff and people and his contemporaries. So it's a good look.
2: Yeah.
0: But though, let me play a record, because James Brown, that's like,
2: we got to show him some love.
0: That's one of my favorite artists from a kid, collecting 45s. So I'm going to play a James Brown record. All right. Hold on. Mm-hmm.

0: Yeah. Come on. How you going to be mad at James Brown, y'all?
1: Can't. Not mad at all.
0: Not mad at all.
2: Ha! Grab my crotch and slide across the floor, baby. Where do you think Michael got it from?
0: Yeah.
2: People don't realize Michael was good at, you know, grabbing a little bit here, a little bit there, and he made it his. That's what people do.
0: Yeah.
2: They see the past and bring it forward.
0: Mm-hmm. I ain't mad at him. Yeah. I ain't mad at him. There's a lot of people that bit off of James.
2: What?
0: He was the man. He was owning his own record labels.
2: Oh yeah, he had his own jets
0: and all that stuff. He was doing his thing. He was doing his thing.
3: And can't just forget about his perm.
1: Come oh my gosh! Yeah.
0: He was fly with it.
1: Yeah.
0: He was fly.
2: No,
0: with
2: you
0: it.
2: Wanted to touch it.
3: It was just all bouncing and behaving.
1: Oh my goodness!
2: Not my perm.
0: Yo, give a shout out. Guess who just stepped into Blue Magic?
1: Uh-oh.
0: It's my man, it's my little brother. Yo, Brandy, get on the mic, man. Come on, man, get on the mic. What's going on, brother? You out there making noise and everything. What's up, man?
4: DJ Robbo, what's going on, family? How y'all doing today?
3: Hey.
1: Doing
2: what's
1: good?
2: Good.
1: Good.
2: What's
0: up? We playing some James Brown records, man.
4: Oh, we getting down with the James Brown.
3: Yes.

0: activated.
1: From New York all the way to Canada, Mexico, and the UK.
2: You're in the mix with the DJ always banging the real hip-hop.
1: DJ Rob.

0: Yo, you tuned in to the DJ Robo Show. Uh-oh, Rendezvous, I'm struggling over here. You know why?
1: Why?
0: My cable.
1: Oh.
0: I was fighting over here like, God damn. I'm gonna get this
2: thing. You a wireless headset there,
0: no, Robo. No, I don't like the wireless. I like the wired. I don't like...
1: How does it get tangled like that, though? Because you just stand there.
0: I know. It's
3: like
0: so weird.
3: Old
0: it's
3: phone cord.
0: Yeah, that's just, I feel like 1970. Mm. But I don't know. I like the ones that are straight. Mm. You know? It's a Christmas gift. But I'm funny about my headphones, so you know, it's gonna be a struggle. Yo, you're rocking with your man DJ Robo. Yo, you know how I go down. Any nothing but music and more music. Thank you for tuning in. Yo, always make sure you can hit us up, the DJ Robo Show, on all social media. It's all good. We want to hear, see, and interact with you on all platforms. So make sure you rock with us, all right? You know what I mean? Mm-hmm. Shays, what's the status, yo?
3: I think LC has a little something for us.
0: Bird?
3: Yeah.
0: What's up, LC?
2: The 10 richest singers in the world.
0: True that. True
2: see
0: that.
2: If y'all can name. Yeah, let's play a little game with it.
1: Okay. What you got?
2: Who do you think comes in on the list? We'll do it that way.
0: And this
2: 10
0: is
2: riches.
0: 10 riches.
2: Yeah, see how many y'all can name.
1: Living or
2: and
1: dead.
2: And then I'll tell you.
3: Ooh.
2: That's a good question. All right. LL's on the ball.
1: I mean,
2: I'm
1: you
2: talking
1: know,
2: about.
1: The deceased have estates.
2: Yes. Mm. They are all breathing people.
3: Ooh. And these are singers, not.
2: These are all singers.
3: Singers.
2: Yeah.
0: I would say.
2: I mean,
0: Whitney would be on top.
1: Who?
2: Pardon?
0: Whitney.
2: Well, she's not breathing anymore.
0: Oh. Oops. Well, we're talking about estates. So we say estates, so I just kind of.
2: All
0: like,
2: good.
1: Okay.
0: Ding, ding, ding.
1: Beyonce.
2: Yes.
3: Ding, ding, ding, ding, ding, ding, ding.
1: Rihanna.
2: Rihanna is on there.
1: Mm-hmm.
2: Absolutely. Man, you know, I got to start checking these off. You're killing it, LL.
3: Please do.
2: Jeez. Look at that.
3: Taylor Swift.
1: Yeah.
2: Of course, she's on our list. She's number two. The two wealthiest.
1: Janet? No.
2: No. I'll give you a hint. Like a virgin.
1: Madonna.
2: Yes.
3: Really?
0: Oh, wow.
2: Madonna. Oh, yeah. She got long money, baby. Mm. Mm-hmm. $850 million worth.
3: Wow.
2: Yes.
0: Man. That ain't no joke.
2: Yeah, Taylor Swift at $1.6 billion.
0: That's walk naked on the carpet type.
2: Oh, well, she walking naked for somebody.
0: Yeah.
1: Travis.
2: Yeah. Who else y'all got? All right, I'll give you a hint.
1: Janet? No, not Janet.
2: California Love, the producer of California Love.
3: Wait a minute.
2: California.
3: Says no
2: party. Who's the producer of that song?
1: The producer?
2: Yeah.
3: Wait a minute.
1: The American Idol?
2: No.
1: No.
3: Are we talking about Dr. Dre?
2: There you go.
3: Why are we talking about Dr. Dre? You said singers.
2: Oh, well, he slipped in the cracks. He's a producer too.
1: Jay-Z.
2: He wants to sing though sometimes. Yeah, there's a couple in there that actually don't
1: sing.
3: I'm thinking singers.
2: All right, well, most of them are. There's a couple caveats to that list.
1: Okay.
2: He snuck in on the list. So,
1: then Jay-Z would have to be there.
2: Well, first off, how much do you think Dr. Dre is worth?
1: Oh, he's worth billions.
2: No.
1: No?
3: Really?
2: You know, he had a divorce, so she done sucked out some of that money. He's underneath a billion. He's about 800 million strong right now.
3: I'm not mad at that.
2: Yeah.
3: That was after the divorce?
2: This is after the divorce,
3: okay,
2: yes.
3: Okay, so he held on to some.
2: Some, but, we won't go into, he lost a lot of money because he couldn't keep his mouth quiet. But we'll leave that alone.
3: Oh, that part.
2: We'll leave that alone.
3: It is what it is.
0: I heard about that.
3: Beats.
0: Yeah, that's how he lost that. Right?
3: Literally.
2: Lost a lot of money.
0: Yeah.
2: Lost a lot of money because, you know, he got on social media, started blasting away. But anyways, get back to the list. Let's go back to, LL, you mentioned Jay-Z.
1: Mm-hmm.
2: Ding, ding, ding, ding. What is he worth?
1: Now, he's a billionaire.
2: Yes, definitely is.
1: I think the last I heard, it was something like 1.2?
2: No, he's up to 2.5 billion.
3: Oh, wow.
0: Really?
2: Yes, he has grown that empire.
0: Man.
2: Yes.
1: Wow.
2: Yes.
1: Okay, I would walk naked on the red carpet.
2: Wow. Look at that. Billions it takes. Jesus Christ. God.
0: Everybody tune in to Tubi. Because Rendezvous will be walking the red carpet.
2: Look at that.
1: No.
0: Yeah. Mm-hmm.
1: No.
2: Mm-hmm. Getting back to the list,
1: mm-hmm.
2: Everybody should know Mr. Bruce
0: Springsteen.
2: There you go.
1: He's on the list.
2: Yeah. He got that long money. Yeah, 1.2 billion.
1: What in?
0: He heavy.
3: Well, wait a minute now.
1: Speaking of the red carpet, Kanye?
2: No. He done lost a lot of money. He lost all those endorsements.
1: But he gained it back.
2: He just said he did.
3: Yeah.
2: What he said and what's registered in Forbes are two different things.
1: Okay.
2: You know, those Yeezys are yeezed out.
1: Okay.
2: And unfortunately, he, you know what they do? They use a portion of the endorsement money towards your net worth. So when you lose all of that, he's down to probably cash like $450 million. And they said most of his money is cash, which is not a good thing. Mm-hmm. Not that amount of money. You want to have money in cash, not that much.
1: Hmm.
2: So, but that's another discussion. Mm-hmm. Now, getting back to the list, we talked about Mr. Bruce Springsteen,
0: mm-hmm.
2: Selena Gomez.
1: I was just about to say her.
2: $3 billion.
1: Wow. But that doesn't come from her singing. That comes from her makeup line.
3: No. Oh, she has a makeup line?
1: She has a makeup line.
2: Okay. The subject was the 10 richest singers.
3: Yeah, but what's how
2: doesn't
3: they got
2: say
3: their
2: all
3: money.
2: The money he has to come from singing.
1: Right.
3: Exactly.
1: It's not.
2: Oh, okay.
1: Because, you know, it's from her makeup line.
2: Okay.
1: I just heard that.
2: What do you think, Rihanna? You know,
1: yeah. Right.
3: Going
1: she hasn't done any new music.
3: Mm-hmm. She doesn't
2: have to.
1: Exactly.
2: Yeah.
1: Even though her fans want her to. Wow. But no, she has Fenty. She has so many other, ventures.
2: So we're down to... My last check is two people on the list that you have not. I gave LL a hint earlier. It's two people left. One is a Beatle man.
1: Paul McCartney.
2: There you go.
3: Really?
2: 1.3 billion.
0: Wow.
2: And that's because of the
0: catalog.
2: The catalog.
0: Yeah.
2: I think he stole it back from Mike, right?
0: Yeah, I think so.
1: He did.
0: Yeah.
1: Yes.
0: Somehow he got it back.
2: Somehow.
0: How it happened.
2: He was mad, boy.
1: He was mad.
0: Oh, yeah.
1: He was Mike mad.
2: Was
1: he was
2: spending
1: furious.
2: Money on Paul's singing.
0: Right.
1: Mm. And production. Mike said.
0: Feed monkeys off of that.
2: Yeah?
0: He's like, yeah, I'm feed giggles.
2: Yeah?
0: Was it
1: Bubbles.
2: Bubbles.
3: Bubbles.
1: Giggles. He was like,
2: oh, God.
1: It's just business, Paul.
3: There you go.
2: That's Mike. I can see Mike saying that.
0: Oh, my God.
2: Absolutely.
1: It's just business, Paul.
2: That's it.
0: That would have blown my mind to hear that conversation.
2: Yeah.
0: In the studio, they locked up, and Paul Carr's like, Michael, I can't believe that you did that underhanded like to my Michael.
2: Yeah.
0: I don't understand. I thought we were friends. And then he said,
1: it's just business, Paul.
0: Oh, Michael.
3: There you go.
2: Well, Mike got somebody else back, too. The story goes that he had beef with Eminem and bought his publishing.
0: Wow. That's
2: what Mike,
0: funny.
2: Mike was powerful in it. Just thug.
1: What did he have beef with Eminem for?
3: Yeah, what's that about?
2: Beef.
0: Really? I think Eminem said something in a rap.
2: Mike was like, I'll get you back. You'll be supporting my empire.
1: Mm.
2: You selling records, and I'm getting paid.
0: Right.
2: It's all about the publishing. So last but not least, he's actually the least richest on the list. I mentioned earlier is Bono from U2.
1: Yes.
3: Okay.
2: $700 million.
3: Not mad at that either.
2: Yeah.
0: Wow.
3: Not mad at that either.
2: That concludes LC on the Move's richest singers and producers and some of the world.
3: The 2024
0: that's a
3: edition.
0: Lot of money.
3: Yeah,
1: a lot of money.
0: I ain't mad at that.
2: I ain't mad at you.
0: Thank you, LC, for that info. Yo, we're going to play one more record before we get out of here. Keep it locked. It's the DJ Robbo Show. We're going to get on that list one day. That's what it is.
2: Absolutely.
1: That's it.

0: It's Robbo Fitzgibbons.
1: Yo, you're rocking with your man DJ Robbo. You know what it is. Lots of music and more music and more music. And that's why you tune in to get that music. And of course, Shades Music Pick is on the deck. What up, Shades?
2: What up, DJ Robbo? Let's get this Shades Music Pick moving.
1: Word up.
2: Got a new one for you.
1: Cool. What's the say? What's the name?
2: Name of the artist, Kaje Jones. Song title, Z06. Not sure what that means, but let's listen to this track.
1: All right, cool. Let's do it.

0: DJ Rabo. So, Kaje Jones, Z06.
1: All right, that's what's up. I like that joint. It's dope. Mm.
2: Very sensual.
0: Isn't
2: sound.
0: It?
1: Mm-hmm.
2: I like it.
1: Yeah.
3: Mm-hmm. I'm ready to test it out.
0: Okay. Yeah, that has already been added to my playlist.
1: Okay.
0: It's there, and I rock that one.
2: Yes, I ain't mad at it.
0: Mm-hmm.
1: It's dope. So, you know where she's from? What's the status?
0: She's
1: what's going
0: over
1: on?
0: In Cali.
1: Okay.
0: Yeah, she has actually, I did see today, she has some new music out, too. Hopefully, we can get some more of her music on at some point in time. But this one right here, I'm rocking with it.
1: All right, cool. How can we, what's her social media? How can we
0: you
1: get
0: can
1: to
0: her? You can locate her on IG, KAJEJONES, Kaje Jones.
1: That's what's up.
0: Amazing artist.
1: Yes. I like the song. Kaje Jones, yo, you officially made it on the playlist of the DJ Rabo show and the Bangin' Mix show. So, yo, that's what it is. Give her a round of applause.
0: Absolutely. Absolutely.
1: Yeah, that's what's up. So when you do communicate with her on social media, yo, let her know that we're rocking it. We like that joint. It's dope.
0: That's right. I will reach out to her.
1: That's what's up. Yo, keep it locked right here.
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2: 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Stuff you ain't never heard of. Stuff you can't...

0: 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This is Kanye.
1: Check it out, man. It's your boy Akon.
2: Hey, what's up? Yo, this is 50 Cent.
3: 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This is Sean Paul.
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6: 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And actually, on IG as well as Facebook, the DJ Robbo show. Keep it locked right here. We got more music for the next couple of hours. 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

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Simple, right? Yo, I want to hear you. I want to hear you rap. I want to hear you do your thing. Hit me up at the DM. Let's roll.

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1: That daggone Yugo got me tripping.
2: Like that, huh?
1: The Yugo.
2: I think Fred Flintstone's vehicle ran faster than that.
1: Yeah, yo. Not a good look. But, yo, we going to Yugo our way into the end of the show. Thank you for tuning in. For real, for real. Yo, to my right, how do we reach you?
3: Lady D Shades on IG.
1: Word up. Yeah. That's what's up. That's what's up. What up with the music pick? How did you reach you?
3: Trying to get that music to me?
1: Yeah, how did
3: Shades
1: it reach you?
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1: Yo, that's what's up. That's what's up. All right, right in front of me.
4: LL Rendezvous on Facebook and Instagram.
1: Word up, word up, word up.
2: LC on the move, baby.
1: Word up. That's what's up, man. Your LC on the move on all platforms,
3: I'm
1: sure.
3: My goodness, help him out.
1: It's all good. It's all good. LC's thinking about food.
3: Falling asleep behind the mic.
2: That's right, man.
1: He's thinking about food or something. I don't know.
2: That's it. I'm hungry.
1: Yo, hit the show up, the DJ Robbo Show on all platforms. You want to hit me up directly, all that nonsense, hit me up. Actually, you hit me up at Deep House with a Kiss of Soul on IG. So, yo, it's all love. Keep rocking with us. Yo, we're going to be here next week, same time, same station. This is how we do it. New York is in the building. Let's roll.

Okay, we got headphones malfunction here. How you doing, people? Right, 2 hours of fresh cuts, fresh mixes, Art Wall Show. Oh yeah. We got some great tunes. Hope you're gonna enjoy every minute. I'll tell you what, gonna keep you dancing, gonna keep your feet tapping. Turn up the volume.

fresh cuts, fresh mixes. It's a show where I just look around, see what comes out. Could be pop, it could be soul, could be house, could be reggae, could be dance, could be anything. But tunes that I find interesting, I think, well, I kind of like that. I like that, you know? And then I hope you like it as well, too. There's a nice variation of tunes as well for 2 hours. That's what this show is all about, people. And, of course, we want to make you dance a little bit, too.

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0: Yolanda, be cool. And DCUP, Soma Kusa. Great tune, that one. Funky situation going on. We got it going on and on and on and on here right now, people.

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I got that wrong. Something Serious and Cha-Cha-Cha. Don't Leave is Georgia Smith.

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This is how we roll. 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Right about halfway, half an hour in. If you just join us.

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All right, fresh cuts, fresh mixes. Here, State of the Art Radio, it's our world.

for a little controversy. Y'all ready for some people to get mad, some people to get angry, some people to get defensive? Well, I'm here to do just that. Everybody wanna know where it all began, this thing, this music that we're dancing to, you know? And some of us know, but a lot of you younger people, you just don't know. But let's just say that it all started with a black man. That's right, I said it. For all you tree huggers out there saying, no, the music's for everybody. Well, then how come I don't see us on the main stage? What's that about? I can count on one hand.

0: Tony Angus in the studio. 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
1: The whole world is black.
0: State of the art radio. We're doing our thing, yeah?

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0: who is the new Marvin Gaye. 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But
1: October 9th.
0: Not a lot of people were catching on to how good he is, yeah. But me and Tony Angus, Jay Ratchet, what's a few up? Others, we know.
1: We see it.
0: Just do a concert for us.
1: Come on in here and lay in this bed.
0: We'd appreciate it. 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

I love dancing to that tune. 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I'm telling myself I have. I've seen your rhythm, Artwell. 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October London, we had a two in a row there. Here's a tune, different mix of this tune. Oh, classic. Tevin Campbell.

0: Is that a Woi? State of the Art Radio. How you doing, people? Keep it locked. Keep it locked. So many good shows, so much good music. You are locked on to the right station.
1: Oh, that man Artwell, he got it going on.
0: Tiny Temper is back.

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1: When they come into your neighborhood and tell you that they're there to restore law and order, then become the biggest offenders of violent crimes against the people. Stand up and tell them, ceasefire.

0: Don't forget all the dance shows. Mr. Cole McConnell every Friday night, 7. I know, Mr. Cole McConnell's 9 o'clock, 9 till 10. Sanj Berry, you catch him, Sanj Berry and Friends, every Friday night, 7 o'clock till, well, I don't know, it's 7 o'clock till 8, 7 o'clock till 8, you get him. So catch hold of him.
1: It's all about the chat and charm. You know it makes sense.

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EJ Jones doesn't like this.

0: Right, gotta take time out to say big hi to Tracy down there in the Sham. Just retired. She said, Artie, that's me done. You deserve it. You worked hard. And I hope you've enjoyed the show. Keep it locked on State of the Art Radio. Lots of good music coming your way.
1: You know this one?
0: Shaggy's back. With Robin Thicke. Check this.
1: Alongside Mr.
0: Taking me out today.

Pod. This is Bad Intentions, back once again for another episode of Who Plays Sessions. We've got another jam-packed show for you today, guys, with tunes from the likes of Dom, San Francisco, Who, myself, Thomas Newson, and many, many more. But in the meantime, we're going to kick the show off with my latest, with Matthew Sachs, and this is House on Fire. I'm going to let the music do the talking for the rest of the show, so in the meantime, peace out.

He made me think there were no rules. But I was wrong. There are no rules if you're a boy. If you're a girl, what is that game? You are allowed to be pretty and cute and sexy, but don't act too smart. You have to play the game.

0: 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Stay locked in and come
1: good evening, everybody. Welcome to Sainsbury and Friends on State of the Art Radio. And I'm so happy to be back, baby. Been away in mobs. An absolutely fantastic time. Even got myself into a bit of trouble. I'm flying back for the Forest game to Newcastle, our first in 23 years. But it was all worth it in the end to see a massive army of Forest fans. So this one's for you guys as we approach the first home game for 23 years at the world famous City Ground on Sunday against West Ham. This is for you Forest fans that support me through thick and thin, my family, just so you can relive that moment at the playoff final. This is Friday night. This is Sainsbury and Friends. Enjoy.

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1: And we are back. Well, that, if that didn't have you dancing round on this sweltering day, I don't know what would. It's actually very similar to the day at Wembley. Huge love going out to my Forest family. I love you all. That was you to get the show started. Now, chill out, relax. Pour yourself a cold one. This is Sanj Berry in the mix.

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0: cast, son. 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
1: Hell, a 6 foot creek.
2: I like pretty good.
1: Let's go with Mike. 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
3: Well, I mean, it's pretty hairy in there. It's Charlie's point.
4: Charlie, don't suck.

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2: You've been listening to the guys who are doing the show.
3: I call it housework. I call it housework.

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The horn players picked up the melody line, bass line, funky jazz to it. 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Little by little, people got up from the tables. Horn players picked up the melody line, funky jazz to it.